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5: 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First record of today, we are starting with an Italian singer, Giordina Trovato, back in the headlines last year, but forget the pop version. We are on Sugar Records, 1994, and this is the remix by Max Aventino. Giordina Trovato, insieme, senza parole, Dance Authority, remix, D minor begins, stay minor.

Gerardine ha trovato insieme Senza Parole il remix Let's Continue. We are in 1991, label X Energy Records. Albertino and The Point on stage. And this is the Hot Stomp mix featuring the soul of David Sion on vocals. Albertino, Your Love is Crazy, Hot Stomp, remix, D Minor Continues.

Albertino, Your Love is Crazy remix. Let's continue. We are on Deconstruction Records, 1997. While the World played The Children in 1996, you're on The Minor. Today we're spinning this record by Robert Miles, remixed by the godfather of house, Frankie Knuckles. A masterclass of production, elegant, deep, and absolutely timeless. 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

Robert Miles Freedom, let's continue. We are on Mercury Records, year 2000, and Funk meets the future. Briscoe Dream Team, Domenico Capuano, Maurizio Lobina, and Gabri Ponte applied that signature Eiffel 65 here on this disco and team, turning it from 70s groove to the massive Italo dance of the 2000. Cool and the Gang, Get Down on It, Eiffel 65 remix.

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Let's continue. We are on Free Records 1992. 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

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We are on Metro Tracks Record, 1997. 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

Modo Super Disco Let's Continue, we are on Cairo Records 1997, Massimiliano Bonomio Production, Massimo Brachieri, Bob One and Filippo Leonardo. 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

Max B, The Sky Stone, let's continue. We are on Italian Style, 1994. 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

DJ Energy Believer Remix, let's continue. We are on Disco Magic 1995, closing with a rare Eurodance cover of Robert Palmer. Pelpot production from Disco Magic, arranged and mixed by Robbie Ruini and Gianluca Casini. Familiar melody, hidden credits, Renault 19 spot, the perfect end of the true D minor listeners. For pleasure, Johnny and Mary, Euro Mix.

This is the end also for today, D minor and Sear. I thank you to dig into the crates with me. I remember you that besides the live version, you can also listen to the replays offered by this radio station. Gregorio, say hello to you. Stay on the other side, stay on the crate side, stay

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